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Just one night all we got. 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Just one night all we got. I ain't got time for you, baby. Either you're my

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2: 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I know that we are young and I know that you may love me, but I just can't be with you like this anymore. Alejandro.

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1: 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Me not working hard. Yeah, right, picture that with a Kodak. Or better yet, go to Times Square, take a picture of me with a Kodak. Took my life from negative to positive, I just want y'all to know that. And tonight, let's

Drink some margaritas by swinging blue lights. Listen to the mariachi play at midnight. Are you with me? Are you with me?

Cause I'm only human after all, and you're only human after all. Don't put the blame on me. Don't put your blame on me.